Well, you know what? You know, we wanted to have... we wanted to have fireworks tonight. But they wouldn't let us have them. Well, we'll make our own fireworks here.

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There's no reason for it. You've got to go somewhere.

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You are judged by a system, it doesn't even know you exist. Judged by people who don't even know what a problem is. Twisted intelligence, and you wonder what's the consequence? You have a voice of reason.

Left the dead planet to roam. The unknown is so from out of the drone and call my life my own. My own.